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0: A classic one for you there from drummer Billy Cobham. That's called Stratus. Here's one from a group called Lettuce. This is Fly on Jazz Futures.
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Melissa Aldana from her recording Echoes of the Inner Prophet with A Story. She's supported by Lej Lund guitar, Pablo Menares bass, Kush Abadi drums, and Fabian Almazan on piano. And you've heard this music right here with me, D. Alexander, and this is jazz.

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0: Thank you once again, Brad Meldow at the piano. Brad Meldow. Christian McBride on the bass. Christian McBride. Greg Hutchison on the drums. Yours truly, Pete Bernstein on the guitar. Thank you so much.
1: That was indeed a great quartet led by Peter Bernstein on guitar. Thelonious Monk's Pannonica. It's from the 2-CD set Signs Live, recorded live, obviously, at Dizzy's Club Coca-Cola in January of 2015. Dave Schwann here. Thank you so much for joining us and for supporting the great American music we call jazz. We have trombonist Matt Haviland up next. This is from his recording called Something to Say and his tune Finding the Words.

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1: His trio from the late 1970s, Sam Jones is on bass and Grady Tate on drums. From the recording All Blues and Ray's tune, Blues Changes.

0: Alter Ego. Music by James Williams. And that is from the recording, Alter Ego, a sextet here with James on piano, Ray Drummond on bass, Bill Easley, the flutist in this recording, on soprano sax, Billy Pierce, Kevin Eubanks on guitar, and Tony Redis on drums. Here is James Williams in a trio setting with Richard Davis on bass and Ronnie Barrage on drums, and Benny Golson's beautiful tune, I Remember Clifford.
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1: The roadway onto the freeway has been cleared. Got some slowdowns in St. Paul. This is northbound 52 over the Lafayette Freeway Bridge. Delays here starting at Plato Boulevard. Also seeing delays. This is eastbound 10 between Highway 65 and 35W. Live from the RTMC, it's Jazz 88 traffic.

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